0: 4:59. Estás en Susurros del Corazón, el segmento romántico de Una Noche Inolvidable.
1: Please don't follow me in here. Please don't follow
2: me.
1: I don't
2: want to
1: fight anymore.
2: No. Well, it's kind of funny.
1: Please.
2: You do want to fight. Every
1: no,
2: time you're walking away from
1: That's
2: me, straight
1: why
2: up.
1: Walking away.
2: I know. Why are you walking away?
1: Me.
2: I'm trying to talk to you.
3: Well, if we're in the middle of a conversation, you don't just get up and walk away like that.
2: And now you want to pull that crying stuff, huh? Just act mature, man.
1: Act
2: try something
1: mature.
2: You never tried before, man.
1: Yeah,
2: just
1: like
2: act
1: you're
2: right.
1: Your ass.
2: Act
1: mature.
3: I've been to